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1: From the Sky News Centre at 6, new analysis reveals children as young as 6 in England are among those seeking crisis support for their mental health. Figures from NHS England reveal more than 75,000 young people attended emergency departments last year with a mental health concern, a 36% rise since 2019. Dr. Sam Jones from the Royal College of Paediatrics believes there's an unmet need for young people.
2: Within the community and at earlier stages, the emergency departments are always open. It's where families and young people come when they feel that they have nowhere else to go. And if we're seeing that over and over again, there has to be that this is a symptom of something wider occurring.
1: Well, the government says it's opening more than 150 new facilities. Andy Burnham's to face his first Prime Minister's questions this lunchtime. Experts claim the Chancellor has a large hole to fill in next month's budget after government long-term borrowing costs hit a 28-year high. Court documents suggest Tiger Woods will attend a change of plea hearing in America following a car crash in Florida in March. The golf legend denied drink driving. Consumer group Which? Says it set up a fake Downing Street listing on Booking.com to expose what it calls systemic security failures. The listing site says the test wasn't a true reflection of customers' experiences. Ariana Grande has taken to the stage for one last time before stepping away from the spotlight. The singer ended her Eternal Sunshine tour in London last night. She thanked her cheering fans at the O2 Arena.
3: Thank you for all your effort that you put into making this so special. Thank you, and I love you so much.
1: And Manchester City have equaled the British transfer record. Enzo Fernandez has joined from Chelsea for £125 million. That's the latest. I'm Cam Hall.
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6: Showers could be heavy at times this morning, but it brightens up this afternoon. Temperatures up to around 21 Celsius. Mainly dry overnight tonight. Cloudy down to around 18 degrees. And then tomorrow, cloudy with some bright spells. Highs of 23. Morning. Welcome to the middle of the week, Wednesday. 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

0: as long as you're only moving like an animal, I think I can live with it. I think it'll be all right. There's Cat's Eye with Animal on Sunshine Radio Morning. It's Ryan looking after things for Nick, reporting for duty for your Wednesday morning. Is it Hump Day Wednesday? It's always a confusing one when you've had that bank holiday. Because, I mean, technically, if you had Monday off, we aren't quite halfway through the working week yet, are we? I mean, I'm sorry to break that to you, but... Like normally, you get to Wednesday afternoon, it's like, yeah. But the end of play today, definitely, yeah. And then, nice short week, heading towards the weekend. It'll be very nice. Anyway, what we can establish is it is definitely Wednesday, and it's looking like Wet Wednesday once again today. Are we done with this rain now? We've had enough of it. Although, we can't grumble, because what is it, 5 heat waves that we've had so far, and apparently more on the way, so... It'll be all right. How's it looking where you are today? You got some of the wet stuff. If you want to get on board with an early morning check-in, then you can do. You know where we are. Number is 07988 60 70 80. Any Wednesday news that you have to share with me, let me know what it's like by you, and we will get you nicely checked in. And while you're sorting that, let's get on music from 5 and Kylie next.
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She's having quite a week, you know. Kylie Minogue, Badum-Badum, because not only is her song Can't Get You Out of My Head now on a billion plus streams, and that number's just going to keep going up as well. She has recreated one of those classic photos from years gone by. Do you ever try to do this? You found a photo of yourself when you were young, and you just go, I wonder if we could recreate that pose. It's, you know, just to compare notes. It's of her and Sister Daddy by the iconic Eiffel Tower. They went there in 1988, and then they were back in the city together. They went, oh, we just had to take this opportunity and recreate this vintage family pic. You know what? See, when I recreate those photos, I'm like, oh, can we not go back to looking the way that I looked back then? Whereas they both still look gorgeous, and even now, it's amazing. Right, who's up and about already this morning? Morning to Griff the Trucker, who says, it was quite a calm start out there, but now the rain has arrived. Anyway, on the locals today, nice and steady. Have a good one. Morning to Rachel, who does send apologies. I'll put you down in the absent book here. Says it's just been a little bit chaotic. And look, the wet stuff is back. That's nice. Morning to Flash Harry, who's up and about as well this morning. You want to get in touch with an early morning check-in? We can get you checked in. 07988 60 70 80.

Five will make you feel alright. There's Got the Feeling on Sunshine Radio, Wednesday morning, 2nd of September today. It's Pierce Your Ears Day today. You pierce your own ears. I've got enough going on. Honestly, calendar adjustment day today. But I think it's settled down now, so that's all right. Moira Stewart's birthday, she's 77 today. Got Jimmy Connors, the tennis star, who's 74. Keith Allen, dad of Lily, who we played earlier, didn't we? Who is 73 today. Keanu Reeves, the actor, is 62. And Salma Hayek, the actress, is 60. That's who you share the day with. If you're celebrating, have a good one. Let us know. 07988 60 70 80. We'll give you a shout out at Sunshine.

0: Sheeran and Bieber, there's I Don't Care on Sunshine Radio with a good summer song. See if we can bring some sunshine today with Ricky Martin. And the Killers on the way next.
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0: Showers, they could be heavy at times this morning. Temperatures are up to around 21 Celsius as it turns drier later. Cloudy overnight tonight, down to around 18 degrees. And then tomorrow's cloudy. Some bright spells and highs of 23.
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9: Manchester City have equalled the British transfer record after paying £125 million for Enzo Fernandez from Chelsea. It matches the same price Liverpool paid for Alexander Isak last summer. City also bought Iliman Ndiaye from Everton for £65 million. Former Liverpool defender Jamie Carragher told Sky Sports News City's transfer activity has caught the eye again.
10: Oh, well, it is a really good squad. There's no doubt. There's been a lot of turnover in players, even when Pep was there over the last sort of 12 months. I think losing Rodri was a big thing, and I thought it'd be really difficult to recover from that. But I suppose if you said at the end of last season they would bring in Elliot Anderson and Fernandez, you'd say, oh, that's a top midfield. They've paid top dollar for it, so it should be.
9: Chelsea's deal for Lamine Kamara from Monaco collapsed. Spurs captured Mihailo Mudrik and defender Tosin from Chelsea. That's Aston Villa were big spenders on deadline day, with more than £75 million going on two players, winger Ibrahim Mbai and defender Taylor Harwood-Bellis. Newcastle United signed forward Matias Fernandez-Pardo from Lille for more than £50 million. Malik Fofana moved to Sunderland for around £30 million as they fought off competition from Crystal Palace for the Belgian winger.
1: It's Ryan Kennedy in the morning. The songs that make you feel good.
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0: Ricky Martin, Living La Vida Loca on Sunshine Radio. 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
0: I know, I'm very trying. It's Ryan in for Nick. Keep checking in, by the way. You could do that, 07988 60 70 80. We'll do some rolling in that in just a moment. Let me do some catching up here with what's going on in the world. Jay-Z, who's been hanging out in the Cotswolds with Beyonce while he's over in the UK. Morning, Jay-Z and Beyonce. I mean, they haven't checked in, so I don't know why I'm saying morning to them. Anyway, he's taken over London's Trafalgar Square, got a huge pop-up attraction to celebrate the fact he's going to be playing two shows at Tottenham Stadium on Saturday and Sunday. So there's huge TV sets there. Could have been worse. Show videos by the rapper, along with performances dating back to 2001 that you will see, alongside some pigeons. I mean, he does realise that he's going to have to battle with the pigeons for the space there. If you're going to take over Trafalgar Square, it's only so much that you can do. Don't forget, always keep up to date with the latest that's going on around here. There's loads that you can find out about on our website. Just head to sunshineradio.co.uk, playing you music from Olivia Rodrigo, taking you on another musical journey with this his stupid song at Sunshine. New York

0: stupid song could ever say.
1: Olivia Rodrigo, a stupid song on Sunshine Radio. So yeah, are you wide awake or are you working on it? You're trying to convince the world. Is it like, yeah, okay, I'm getting there. We'll just do some checking in with you. Love to know what it's looking like where you are this morning. Even if it is soggy, I'd still love to know about it. You know, we go through this together. 07988 60 70 80. I had to Phil in Barrow-upon-Soar, who says, Ryan, I'm checking in with you this morning as I don't want Uncle Nick to see a red mark against my name. You make a fair point here, Phil. I mean, you know, I'm just the supply teacher here, so you can get away with things. You can get away without checking in. But as soon as Nick's back, if your name's not down, he'll be there peering over his glasses that he doesn't even have, having a stern word with you. You know that? Anyway, there you are. You're checked in, Phil. It's all right, buddy. Flash Harry, who is there as well today with a check-in. Let's do another one here. Voice notes. Hello.
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2: 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That's the dinosaur. Checking in on this rather soggy Wednesday morning. Hope everyone's well. Have a good day.
1: It is soggy. It is. We could confirm that. Word on the weather. Morning to Rachel, who apologises for missing a couple of days. It's all right, we got the note, it's okay. Been a bit chaotic, and now the wet stuff is back. Morning to Griff, who's on locals this morning, out and about there already. And another voice note here.
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to the beat of the rhythm of the night. There's DeBarge on Sunshine Radio. So Wednesday morning into September, just over a week away from Ludlow Food Festival that is back around Ludlow Castle. A week Friday, 11th of September, with loads going on. Loads of food, drink, local producers, some of the biggest names in the culinary world as well. You've got Michelin-starred chefs. You've got all sorts that you can explore and enjoy as well. The Fire Stage is there, hosted by DJ Barbecue in the castle's Inner Bailey as well. And there's the Little Foodies Zone as well. So children's cookery sessions, you can get them involved in the food as well. And loads of entertainment on as well. You fancy being there and saving yourself money, have a look at the Savers section of our website, Sunshine Savers, which you'll find online at sunshineradio.co.uk. For the Friday, just look at this. Instead of £18, you pay £9 in order to get in. So it is half price to get in there. We've got some half price vouchers as well for the Saturday as well. But of course, they're only there while stocks last. So make sure that you don't miss out. Head to our website for that and loads of other brilliant money off deals that are available for you, sunshineradio.co.uk, and then click on the Savers tab to make sure you don't miss out. Right, should we get your Wednesday sorted? I have got a statistic for you to play around with on the Sunshine Survey coming up for you after 7 o'clock today. We'll do the flashback for you after 9, and we need to get you warmed up for that after 8 when we play our game Bit of a Hit. It's on the show today.

0: Stars. I woken you up nicely for a Wednesday morning. Let me know. You can still do your checking in. 07988 60 70 80 gets you to Sunshine Radio with a news update on the way. 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
2: The top stories this hour. I'm Sean Moore. Andy Burnham faces his first Prime Minister's questions this lunchtime in another parliamentary test for the Labour leader. In his first Commons speech in the job yesterday, he attacked the record of Margaret Thatcher and the consequences of austerity and Brexit. Conservative leader Kemi Badenoch called his diagnosis completely wrong.
3: He thinks that if government spends more money, we will all get richer. That is not how this works. The Prime Minister said in his statement that everything has gone wrong since the 1980s. Still complaining about Margaret Thatcher.
2: A man remains in a life-threatening condition after being found unconscious on Great Western Way in Hereford. Police discovered the man in his 30s early on Monday between Sainsbury's and Hunderton Bridge. Officers are again appealing for witnesses as they try to establish how he was injured. Children as young as six are among those seeking crisis support for their mental health. NHS England data reveals more than 75,000 young people attended A&E last year with mental health concern, a 36% rise since 2019. Dr. Sam Jones from the Royal College of Paediatrics believes there's an unmet need.
4: Within the community and at earlier stages, the emergency departments are always open. It's where families and young people come when they feel that they have nowhere else to go. And if we're seeing that over and over again, there has to be that this is a symptom of something wider occurring.
2: People in Usk are being asked for their views on plans to improve routes around the town's primary school. Monmouthshire Council is consulting on changes to walking and cycling provision around Usk Primary School and Nursery. The consultation runs until September the 28th. And the latest forecast for the British Chamber of Commerce suggests the UK economy will grow by 1% this year. It says the outlook remains uncertain, with higher energy and business costs likely to keep growth weak this year and next. However, it predicts GDP could rise by 1.3% in 2028. That's the latest.
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0: Showers, they could be heavy at times today. Gets brighter later though. Temperatures up to around 21 Celsius. Mainly dry overnight. Cloudy down to around 18 degrees. And then tomorrow, some cloud, some bright spells at highs of 23.
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0: Which will do rather nicely, won't it? You're just going to get through the rather wet Wednesday that we've been landed on here. How's it looking where you are? Morning Sand, who says rather overcast in Hook Norton at the moment, but gorgeous sunrise earlier, I have to say. Nicely caught there. Sand has woken up with a summer cold, but he's going to battle through as well. This is courageous. This is it. I hope you feel better soon, Sand. Thank you for getting in touch. You can do that 07988 60 70 80. We'll test you on the Sunshine Survey soon and play music from DNCE and Lady Gaga.

0: DNCE, there's Toothbrush on Sunshine Radio. Morning to Dazzler, who's on board, checking in this morning. Nice to have you there.
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0: So here we are, 2 days into September. Are you planning a little bit of an autumn reset for you? Are any September resolutions being made? Apparently, this is a bit of a thing. And more than half of people who are quizzed said the back-to-school time and the getting back to normal routine, they find actually easier to get into a little bit of a routine and a health kick rather than January, when it's arguably more miserable than it is looking outside this morning. And I think it is. A lot of people have said, what is it, 65% says that they need a full September reset after overindulging through the summer. Well, I mean, the thing is, we've had barbecue weather, haven't you? We've had beer garden weather. And it is easier once you get back into that back-to-school routine to try to be good for yourself. And there is obviously an ulterior motive to doing this through the autumn. And that is that you can let it all go again at the end of the year when you know what happens. Yes, that's what we're going to be doing.

0: Calvin Harris of Jazzy, there's Satisfy on Sunshine Radio. Yeah, I haven't done anything towards the September reboot yet. The September resolutions, the reset. Have you? Not so far. The only thing that I have done, and that is resist buying anything that, you know, could get us down the unhealthy route a little bit. Because, you know, if you walk around the shops, you'll know that they are already full of tasty treats and selection boxes and those sorts of things. And we were out yesterday afternoon and had a look at some of these. Oh, wait, shall we? Just get them in stock, you know. Spread the cost, spread the love. And we both agreed that there was absolutely no point in doing that, because if we were to buy one of those, there is no way that we wouldn't stuff our faces with it. Well, probably on the way home. There's no willpower at all. No willpower at all. The September reset. It's a good idea in theory. Right, let's get you going on a sunshine survey, a statistic to get you thinking, coming up for you soon. And I'll play you music from Ollie Murs.
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0: Looking a little busy around Hereford City Centre now, building on the Belmont Road, the Ross Road, Aylston Hill and the Homer Road as well. Got some slow-moving traffic there. Not too bad if you're on the A49 passing Leominster and Ludlow so far today. Little bit of slow-moving traffic near to the work going on at Burford on the A456 around Abergavenny, head to the Valleys Road. A little slow, getting ready to join the A40 and the A40 near to the Monmouth Lights building, particularly a northbound stretch. Just the usual, really, for this time of day. A40... just outside Ross on Wye and the A40, you've got that work continuing there, but the M50 flowing well so far. 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
0: Ryan, Infinic, for your Wednesday morning, middle of the week. Kind of. Well, it will be by the end of today. If you had the Monday off. It's not quite the middle yet, is it? We have discussed this earlier. Right, statistic. We can have some fun with this today. 16% of people say you wouldn't be invited back to their house if you did this. What is it? Do you think you know? If you've got a thought on this, 07988 60 70 80. And I'll be honest, I think it's quite harsh. 16% of people say you wouldn't be invited back to their house if you did this. What is it? I think your guesses will be better than the actual answer. And that's what I'm hoping for. That's what I'm always hoping for on the survey. 07988 60 70 80. Don't matter if you get it right. It's just, you know, make me smile, make me chuckle. 16% of people say you wouldn't be invited back to their house if you did this. What is it? I'm already fearful of some of the suggestions that might come through, you know.

0: Ollie Burrs, there's Thinking of Me on Sunshine Radio. Sunshine survey today. 16% of people say you wouldn't be invited back to their house if you did this. What is it about your amusing guesses more than the answer, really? 07988 60 70 80. The answer will be on before 80. I mean, we can all agree on that. And I'll play music from Dasher and a cracking Wednesday tune to try to boost the mood with EMF and Reeves and Mortimer on the way.
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0: Some showers, they could be heavy at times. This morning, it's brighter this afternoon, up to around 21 Celsius. Mainly dry and cloudy overnight, down to around 18 degrees. And then tomorrow, some cloud, some bright spells, highs of 23.
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6: Leading doctors say there's been a sharp rise in the number of children attending A&E in England seeking mental health crisis support, including those aged just six. Analysis of NHS data suggests the fastest increases are among younger groups compared to 2019. Hundreds of dementia carers said are waiting more than 6 months for a diagnosis, with almost half admitting the delays affected their work. Campaigners want to see a national standard set which confirms the condition within 18 weeks of a referral. Andy Burnham's facing his first Prime Minister's questions in the job later. Long-term government borrowing costs hit a 20-year high, could impact spending plans in next month's budget. And Ariana Grande's described her Eternal Sunshine tour as one of the most beautiful, extraordinary experiences of her life. She brought the show to a close in London last night.
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7: Manchester City have equaled the British transfer record after paying £125 million for Enzo Fernandez from Chelsea. It matches the same price Liverpool paid for Alexander Isak last summer. City also bought Illiman Ndiaye from Everton for £65 million. Former Liverpool defender Jamie Carragher told Sky Sports New City's transfer activity has caught the eye again.
8: Oh, it is a really good squad, there's no doubt. There's been a lot of turnover in players, even when Pep was there over the last sort of 12 months. I think losing Rodri was a big thing, and I thought it would be really difficult to recover from that. But I suppose if you said at the end of last season they would bring in Elliot Anderson and Fernandez, you'd say, oh, that's a top midfield. They've paid top dollar for it, so it should be.
7: Chelsea's deal for Lamine Kamara from Monaco collapsed. Spurs captured Mihailo Mudrik and defender Tosin from Chelsea. Aston Villa were big spenders on deadline day, with more than £75 million going on two players, winger Ibrahim Mbaye and defender Taylor Harwood-Bellis. Newcastle United signed forward Matias Fernandes-Pardo from Lille for more than £50 million. Malik Fofana moved to Sunderland for around £30 million as they fought off competition from Crystal Palace for the Belgian winger.
1: It's Ryan Kennedy in the morning. 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

0: Wipe the floor.
1: 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Wipe the floor.
0: Told you. EMF, Reeves and Mortimer having the time of their life on I'm a Believer on Sunshine Radio Morning. It is Wednesday. It's Ryan looking after things for Uncle Nick.
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0: This is your statistic we're playing around with today. There's 16% of people say you wouldn't be invited back to their home if you did this. Now, I think it's harsh, but, you know, I can actually see the logic. 07988 60 70 80. That's my unofficial clue, but we want your guesses more than the answer. The Dazzler said, it's definitely not taking your footwear off in the house. It does my head in, says the Dazzler. I do get it. It's disrespectful, although often I will say to visitors, as the parents of a six-year-old, we'll say, it's probably safer that you leave your shoes on. We don't know what's lurking in that big fluffy rug that we've got down the other end. You know, a stray piece of Lego, something worse. You don't want to be stepping on it, but yeah, I get it. These are good guesses from Chris. Is it using the sink as a toilet? No. Or, I love this, turning the toilet roll around. Guilty as charged. I have done it. I have done it in people's houses. Me and Mrs. Ryan have to debates about that all the time. We're always swapping one another's around. Having a good snoop around as well. Good guesses. Is it turning up empty-handed, says Roz? I mean, come on. You know, when people say you don't need to bring anything, we don't mean it, do we? Is it helping themselves to food or drink, says Martin. I'll help myself to another one, if that's all right. 16% of people. So you wouldn't be invited back to their house if you did this. What do you think it is? 07988 60 70 80. Answers coming up before 8.

0: Alex Warren and Carrie Ho, it's nice to know you've got my back, on your back, at, as it were. It is Sunshine Radio.
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0: This coming Saturday, there's going to be a day of vintage tractor ploughing at Stanton Lacey with food, a bar, a barbecue, live country and western music as well, and all sorts going on throughout the day. So you've got the ploughing starting at 10. There'll be bacon and sausage baps, tea and coffee available through the day. And then the evening, the bar opens. There's a barbecue and live country and western music from Double Focus. All the proceeds go to the Midland Air Ambulance Charity as well. So it should be a good one. This coming Saturday, Stanton Lacey Village Hall. You want to see more about that and all manner of other events that are going on around here, head to the What's On pages that you'll find online at sunshineradio.co.uk.
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0: Right, looking a little slow as you leave the heads of the Valleys Road around Abergavenny, heading towards the A40. A40 around Monmouth, you've got the usual by the lights there. And just outside Ross, where the work continues, slight queue there. M50's looking okay so far this morning. It's busy now on the Belmont Road if you're heading into Hereford City Centre. Also, slow-moving traffic on Aylston Hill. And heading back towards the Starting Gate Island if you're heading from a Leominster direction towards Hereford this morning. Not too bad, actually, around Leominster itself. A49 around Ludlow, that's doing okay. And slight queue near to Burford on the A456, where you got the work continuing there. Don't forget, you can always check the latest at our website, sunshineradio.co.uk.
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Texas, I can tell. It's Ella Langley, Choose in Texas on Sunshine Radio. So a week Saturday, Hightown in Hereford is going electric. Sunshine Radio is bringing you the EV Discovery Day. So you could check out the latest electric cars from the likes of Volkswagen and Audi, a Kia, a Jaguar, and so much more. The experts are going to be there, plus future-focused energy companies on hand with some smart charging tips, green tariffs, and ways to make going electric easier and cheaper. And for the big kids and the little ones, Sunshine Radio are going to be there live on air, and special guests Optimus Prime and Bumblebee from Transformers. My Transformers noise are going to be there. They'll do it properly. Bringing the fun, the photos and the full-on blockbuster energy. Hightown Hereford, 9:30 till 4, a week Saturday, 12th of September, for the EV Discovery Day, powered by Sunshine Radio. Right, solution to the Sunshine Survey, on the way. 16% of people say you wouldn't be invited back to their house if you did this. What is it? Tell you after Jamelia.

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0: Right, so we had some fun on this today. 16% of people say you wouldn't be invited back to their house if you did this. There's a lot of, misuse of the proper rooms in the house. That kind of thing is on there. Not taking off your shoes, that is a popular one that we've had this morning as well. Turning up empty-handed. It's kind of the opposite to that. Well done to Sydney and Hereford, and Chris and Phil, among others who got this. It's turning up at your house with an uninvited guest. I did say I thought this is a little bit harsh to never be invited back again. I mean, maybe have a quiet word. And it depends on the guest. You know, someone showed up at my house with Stephen Fry. I'd probably get, this could be an interesting evening. Let them in. Lionel Messi. He's got time on his hands now. He said, come on in, let's see if you're Messi by name. Messi by nature. Let's give it. I think it depends on the guest. But anyway, that's the answer. 16% of people say you would not be invited back to their house if you turn up with an uninvited guest. Go away. Good day to you. Now here's September. In September.

0: Entering number 10, he promised to focus on problem solving over point scoring. Former Tory government minister Michael Gove says Mr Burnham benefits from being compared to his predecessor.
1: His whole approach at the dispatch box, his first appearance there as prime minister, was warmer, more engaged than Keir Starmer. Starmer, I'm sure, his friends would say that the House of Commons was never his natural environment. But Andy Burnham seemed to the manner born.
0: The man remains in a life-threatening condition after being found unconscious on Great Western Way in Hereford. Police discovered the man in his 30s early on Monday between Sainsbury's and Hunderton Bridge. Officers are again appealing for witnesses as they try to establish how he was injured. Children as young as six are among those seeking crisis support for their mental health. NHS England data reveals more than 75,000 young people attended A&E last year, with mental health concern a 36% rise since 2019. Dr Sam Jones from the Royal College of Paediatrics believes there's an unmet need.
2: Within the community and at earlier stages, the emergency departments are always open. It's where families and young people come when they feel that they have nowhere else to go. And if we're seeing that over and over again, there has to be that this is a symptom of something wider occurring.
0: People in Usk are being asked for their views on plans to improve routes around the town's primary school. Monmouthshire Council is consulting on changes to walking and cycling provision around Usk Primary School and Nursery. The consultation runs until September the 28th. £3 million worth of memorabilia from the likes of Michael Jackson, The Beatles and Queen is being auctioned off next month. 800 items are set to go under the hammer. That's the latest.
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8: You got the wet stuff by you. Some showers could be heavy at times this morning. It does brighten up later. Temperatures up to around 21 Celsius. Mainly dry overnight tonight. Cloudy down to around 18 degrees. And then tomorrow, some cloud, some bright spells and highs of 23.
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8: I mean, it's not just the weather. I don't know about you. I am noticing more and more signs that it may no longer be summer. I'm not buying it yet. I'm saying no, it's definitely still summer. We'll discuss some of these in just a bit. And what can I sort you out with? Brilliant music for a Wednesday. The likes of Maloko and Van Morrison.

0: Last?
1: Yes! Got it right again. There's Maloko. And the time is now. This is Sunshine Radio. I'm Ryan, looking after things for Nick for your Wednesday morning.
2: 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The songs that make you feel good.
1: Are you spotting any of these? Are you spotting signs that it may no longer be summer? I mean, I'm not buying it. And, you know, we do know them. We've had our hottest summer ever. That's now been confirmed. 5 heat waves. Maybe more to come as well. And then obviously, you look out this morning and you go, yeah, I can believe it's no longer summer, look at it. Look at the rain coming down. But, you know, towards the weekend into next week, not looking too bad. That's all I'm saying. However, I think things are against us. I mean, for one thing, yesterday we were talking about this, the fact that the Met Office have announced their storm names for the coming season. So they're obviously expecting it to turn dark and stormy. You can believe it this morning. This is another sign that it's no longer summer. For weeks and weeks and weeks, I think we've had at least one window open there in the house at all times. I think we have. You got to watch it round the front, that kind of thing. But round the back, just leave it open a little. A bit of fresh air coming in. Yesterday, and it wasn't me, yesterday, Mrs. Ryan went round and started closing the windows. I'm like, crikey, it must be getting cold if she's going in and doing that. She says at one point when she first got up yesterday morning, she did consider putting the heating on, but thought better of it. It's like, I should think so too. It was, yesterday, it was the 1st of September. It's the 2nd of September. The signs that it is no longer summer. If you've got any, you can share them. There's another one I've spotted this morning that I'll share with you. After this from Natasha Bedingfield. Here's Unwritten at Sunshine.

0: That's Natasha Bedingfield, Unwritten on Sunshine Radio. Right, Signs It May No Longer Be Summer, number 842 here. This is the same well-known retailer that has released the list of toys that expects to be massive this year already. 2nd of September. There's a lot of old-school things on here. So, Lego is making the list twice, including a Donkey Kong arcade set inspired by the 80s video game. Hot Wheels is there. It's all the things that, you know, you go, I wish I'd held on to those things. Just recycled them. It'd be all right. Toy Story is big, of course, because you've had the film out this year. So Woody's horse Bullseye, they're releasing a jumbo cuddly version of him that is expected to be quite big. Even wooden toys like train sets are big on the list. Play kitchens and a miniature record player. I should have held on to some of those miniature records that I've had over the years. There you go. Signs It's No Longer Summer. I'm giving up. I'm just going to go and put a jumper on and buy a selection box on the way home. How's that? Right, Somba on the way. And we'll get you warmed up for this morning's flashback with our game Bit of a Hit coming up for you soon.
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0: Looking busy now, Belmont Road into Hereford City Centre. It's building on the Kingsacre Road as well, Elston Hill, and back towards Pipe and Lyde if you're headed towards the Startergate Island on the A49. A49 passing Leominster, Ludlow, not doing too badly. A bit slow near Burford on the A456 because of the work going on there. As you leave the Heads of the Valleys Road in Abergavenny, bit slow towards the A40. A40 around the Monmouth lights is looking a bit slow, as it is just outside Ross-on-Wye where the work continues on the A40. M50, busy but moving so far. update for you. You can always check the latest at our website, sunshineradio.co.uk.

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0: Okay, Flashback is on the way. After 9 today, a whole bunch of songs. They're all from the same year. Play along, see if you can work it out. And we get you warmed up for that with Bit of a Hit. Very short section of one of those songs. See if you can get it. Now, this is potentially tricky today. So what do you think to this? Any idea? Do you know that? That is your Bit of a Hit this morning. 07988 607080. If you think you've got an idea, get yourself onto the roll of honour. Play it in full before 9.
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0: Shakira, Shakira, at Wycliffe. There's Hips Don't Lie on Sunshine Radio. A bit of a hit today. I mean, potentially tricky. So I think this could be a couple. It depends which way you go. They're both from this year, so it doesn't matter. Cindy in Hereford is spot on. Well done, Phil. You've managed to get this. Well done as well to Steph, who is on the money. Do you know what that song is on Bit of a Hit today?
1: Yeah.
0: 07988 60 70 80. If you've got a thought, let's do some Harry Styles, some classic Phil Collins as well. Soon.
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7: Showers could be heavy at times this morning. It brightens up later though. Temperatures up to around 21 Celsius. Cloudy overnight, down to around 18. And then tomorrow, some clouds, some bright spells. Highs are 23.
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8: Leading doctors say there's been a sharp rise in the number of children attending A&E in England seeking mental health crisis support, including those aged just six. Analysis of NHS data suggests the fastest increases are among younger groups compared to 2019. Hundreds of dementia carers said awaiting more than 6 months for a diagnosis, with almost half admitting the delays affected their work. Campaigners want to see a national standard set which confirms the condition within 18 weeks of a referral. Andy Burnham's facing his first Prime Minister's questions in the job later. Long-term government borrowing costs hit a 20-year high, could impact spending plans in next month's budget. And Ariana Grande's described her Eternal Sunshine tour as one of the most beautiful, extraordinary experiences of her life. She brought the show to a close in London last night.
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9: Manchester City have equalled the British transfer record after paying £125 million for Enzo Fernandez from Chelsea. It matches the same price Liverpool paid for Alexander Isak last summer. City also bought Illiman Ndiaye from Everton for £65 million. Former Liverpool defender Jamie Carragher told Sky Sports New City's transfer activity has caught the eye again.
10: Oh, it is a really good squad, there's no doubt. There's been a lot of turnover in players, even when Pep was there over the last sort of 12 months. I think losing Rodri was a big thing, and I thought it would be really difficult to recover from that. But I suppose if you said at the end of last season they would bring in Elliot Anderson and Fernandez, you'd say, oh, that's a top midfield. They've paid top dollar for it, so it should be.
9: Chelsea's deal for Lamine Kamara from Monaco collapsed. Spurs captured Mihailo Mudrik and defender Tosin from Chelsea. Aston Villa were big spenders on deadline day, with more than £75 million going on two players, winger Ibrahim Mbaye and defender Taylor Harwood-Bellis. Newcastle United signed forward Matias Fernandez-Pardo from Lille for more than £50 million. Malik Fofana moved to Sunderland for around £30 million as they fought off competition from Crystal Palace for the Belgian winger.
5: It's Ryan Kennedy in the morning. Yeah. 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

0: Phil Collins, Sissa Studio on Sissa Sunshine for a Wednesday. It's been some to and fro in this morning's bit of a hit, by the way, because, I agree. I think it could be two songs that are both from this year. It's just which way do you fall? That is the question. So I'll let you hear it again, and we'll give it away before 9 o'clock. It's warming you up for this morning's 9 o'clock flashback, which is on for you
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0: Now, the Madonna biopic doesn't look like it's happening. She's focused on releasing albums and all that kind of thing. There was a lot of talk about this for a while. Who knows? It might happen. But the Britney Spears biopic is looking like it will happen. So Liz Merriweather, who created the TV show New Girl, do you remember that? She is adapting Britney's memoir, The Woman in Me, for Universal Pictures. And it's basically going to cover Britney's life through 13 years. As Liz says, I think that what she experienced was pretty unique for the moment. Almost a perfect storm of attention and new forms of media to try to come to terms with as well. So I could be quite interested. The Britney Spears biopic looks like that is going to happen. One to look out for. Unless it gets shelved like Madonna's one. No, I'm sure it'll continue, right? This is Gorgeous from Sienna Spyro. His Great Expectation on Sunshine Radio.

0: Showing off her vocals, Sienna Spiro with Great Expectation on Sunshine Radio. Ryan Infinic for a soggy old Wednesday morning, a wet old Wednesday. We're helping you get through it. It's looking like it is going to brighten up. Tomorrow's not looking too bad. Bit of rain on Friday, but looking all right for the weekend. If you've got weekend plans, just saying. And, you know, there is talk of yet another heat wave on the horizon later this month, so we shall see. Right, this is your bit of a hit this morning. It could be a couple of options here, but, you know, they're both from the same year, so I'm going to accept either, basically. But we're going for one in particular. Andy's got the right one. Julie's gone the other way in Kidderminster. But again, it kind of works, and I get it. Morning to Lisa, who says, I'm pretty sure this is it. And you have got it right. Do you know it? We'll give it away before 9 o'clock if it's driving you mad at the moment. 07988 60 70 80 gets you to Sunshine.
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0: 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Loads of info on there. So, the Rock and Roll Bingo back at Madley Village Hall this coming Saturday. 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
6: Looking a little slow as you leave the heads of the Valleys Road in Abergavenny, heading on to the A40. Now, A40 around Monmouth, you've got the usual near to the lights and just outside Ross on Y, or the A40 where you've got the work going on. M50 not doing too badly. It's very slow on the Belmont Road now towards Hereford City Centre. If you're heading in on the A465, busy Kingsacre Road, Elston Hill, and back towards Piper Lyde on the A49 if you're heading towards the Starter Gate Island. Leominster, Ludlow, not doing too badly so far this morning. If you spot anything, of course, you can keep us updated and always look for the latest at our website, sunshineradio.co.uk.

0: B-52's Rome. That song wasn't written in a day, you know that. It is Sunshine Radio. Morning Lidders, by the way, says it's nice to see a bit of rain, Ryan. Isn't it? I mean, it is. And I know we need it. But I'm a bit over it now. And I'm worried. It's just going to make the need for me to mow the lawn return, which I've got out of most of the year. I know. It's all right. It's only today. Thank you, Lidders, for getting in touch this morning. You know, we are just over a week away from the return of Ludlow Food Festival, which is going across the weekend of Friday the 11th to Sunday the 13th of September. Basically, loads of stalls, loads of delicious smells all around, and plenty of fun and inspiration for the likes of George Egg, the snack hacker and self-confessed anarchist cook, who is going to be there alongside so many other big name celebrities who are going to be around the place as well. The Ludlow pub trail is back as well. You've got fantastic food, live fire cooking, local producers and loads for the family to get involved with as well. So if you want to get in there, we've got some half price tickets for the weekend. So instead of £18, you pay £9 for the day. They're only at Sunshine Savers that you'll find at sunshineradio.co.uk. Go grab
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0: You don't want to miss out. Okay, so we're getting you warmed up for the flashback, which is on. And we're testing you a bit with this today, because it could be a couple of options, is what we've discovered with this bit of a hit that sounds like this. But Dixie and Felix in Hereford have decided now.
3: Hello, Ryan. We're going for Nicki Minaj, Starships. Starships were meant to fly. Hands up and touch the sky.
0: That's the one. Well done, Chris Disco, as well, in there with the right answer. This was it.
4: To the beach, eat, let's go get a wave. They say what they gonna say. Have a drink, clink, found a Bud Light.

0: Well done if you got it then. Nicki Minaj with Starships, but if you said Gangnam Style, I could hear it. Them Gangnam Style.
1: Oh, yeah.
0: And it's also from this year. Clues to that year on the way on the flashback next.
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3: After taking questions for more than 3 hours from MPs yesterday, Andy Burnham's back in the comments.

0: In his 30s, early on Monday, between Sainsbury's and Hunterton Bridge. Officers are again appealing for witnesses as they try to establish how he was injured. Children as young as six are among those seeking crisis support for their mental health. NHS England data reveals more than 75,000 young people attended A&E last year, with mental health concern a 36% rise since 2019. Dr Sam Jones from the Royal College of Paediatrics believes there's an unmet need.
1: Within the community and at earlier stages, the emergency departments are always open. It's where families and young people come when they feel that they have nowhere else to go. And if we're seeing that over and over again, there has to be that this is a symptom of something wider occurring.
0: People in Usk are being asked for their views on plans to improve routes around the town's primary school. Monmouthshire Council is consulting on changes to walking and cycling provision around Usk Primary School and Nursery. The consultation runs until September the 28th. £3 million worth of memorabilia from the likes of Michael Jackson, the Beatles and Queen is being auctioned off next month. 800 items are set to go under the hammer. That's the latest.
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6: Still some showers around this morning. It does brighten up this afternoon. Temperatures up to around 21 Celsius. Mainly dry overnight. Cloudy down to around 18 degrees. And then tomorrow some cloud, some bright spells. Highs of 23.
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6: Right, Wednesday morning, Ryan Infinite bringing on the tunes on your flashback. But where have we gone back to today? That is the deal. You can sit back, you can enjoy the music, you can get involved. I've got some clues that I will work on in just a bit. There's some good ones from this year that I think will help narrow it down. 07988 60 70 80 when you've got it, with songs on the way from Mumford & Sons and Maroon 5.

Got a good start. Mumford & Sons, I Will Wait. Maroon 5, Payphone. Do you know the year? I'm working on some clues to help you. You can guess in the meantime. 07988 60 70 80. The year for this from Ellie Goulding at Sunshine.

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0: Okay, me thinks it's not 1978. I don't know what's giving that away to me. Have you managed to work out this year? Claire from a wet Cheltenham has got this morning. Well done to you. Amanda, Pam and Roy, you've got it. Dawn and Charles in a damp Kington, you've managed to work it out as well today. If you think you know the year, 07988 607080 on the old WhatsApp. What can I tell you? I tell you, Luke Anderson, One Big Brother in this year, if that helps. And we had gritty new drama like this that has started on the telly. Investigating those coppers that weren't behaving themselves. And it's supposed to be coming back again, isn't it? Started originally on BBC Two. We are talking Line of Duty. Then it became huge and they went, we were not going to wait for transfer deadline day. We're going to transfer this to BBC One now. Yeah. So Line of Duty on the telly in this year. I've got some massive sporting clues to share with you in just a bit, which is going to give the year away. So I'll hold on to them for now. And Line Up Music from The Script and Rihanna on the way next. But what's the year?
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5: Shine bright like a diamond. 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

The script, Will I Am, the Hall of Fame on the Sunshine Radio 9 o'clock flashback. I say morning to Felix. Dick Dixie says, I think this is the first flashback in a while that he knows more than three songs. And he's absolutely buzzing. And it's his birthday today. Happy birthday, Felix. Is this true? Is this true? We see, it's the perfect treat for you. Says, I also bet Ronnie doesn't have a clue what the year is today. Never mind. Morning as well to Michelle. He says, oh, this is the soundtrack to me heading off to uni this year. Yes, you are right. So very nostalgic. Do you know the year? We had a bit of confusion with our bit of a hit this morning, which was like this. Which was from Nicki Minaj's Starships, but I said I could accept this because, very, you know, pretty much the same. Psy with Gangnam Style. Ready?

0: Dez says, see?
1: Yeah. I'm telling you, it
0: could have been either. Psy with Gangnam Style.
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0: Do you know the year? That is the question. Well done. Phil in a barrow up on Sort in Leicestershire. You're spot on. Daz the Dinosaur and Moo Cow. You've got this this morning. Chris Parry says, this is a wild guess at this one. You know what? Wild guess has worked out for you. Well done. Spot on. Angie from a wet church down in Gloucester. Lee has got it. Says, have it. This is good. Nikki from Hereford, but in Lanzarote at the moment, which is nice. Is it raining there? I'm thinking probably not. Heather from Gloucester has got this. Morning as well. Oh, Chloe, Queen Astrid and Janie Pooh coming into Ludlow. Couple of guesses there. I'll tell you, the second one is closer, if we could go with that. If we could go, no, it's closer, right? Do you want some clues? At the cinema, topping the September box office, because that's where we are. Ted was doing the business. Bourne Supremacy as well. I don't know how helpful that is, because I always get the confusion. Are we a Bourne Ultimatum? Bourne Yesterday, Bourne Supremacy and Expendables 2. And there was, and I'm holding fire on this, because there was a worldwide sporting event taking place in the UK, which I think is definitely going to give it away if you're struggling. That's on the way, alongside music from Little Mix to play next.
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while we're young. Wondy, Live While We're Young on Sunshine Radio's 9 o'clock flashback. Okay, big Clue Klaxon alert. I told you, it's a major worldwide sporting event being held in the UK. It was in that there, London, where the Olympic Games were taking place. Featuring the likes of Super Saturday, where Team GB won 6 gold medals, and in Olympic tennis, Andy Murray beat Roger Federer to win the men's singles final and get the 16th gold. Okay, so Olympics in London, and one James Bond film called Skyfall with the theme from Adele. Big clues, do you know the year of the flashback at Sunshine?

0: At the Skyfall, Apple Crumble, there's Dell. Has Scott, anyone else singing that? Yeah, all right, just me. Sunshine Radio's 9 o'clock flashback. Well done, Dixie and Felix. You've got the yes. So that clue's definitely helped Roddy out. You should get it now. Jack the Roofer and Dead Kevin Portugal have got it as well. Well done. If you know the year, 07988 607080. 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

Paloma Faith's take on the In Excess classic, Never Tear Us Apart. From what year then? On the Sunshine Radio Flashback this morning, what gave it away for you? Skyfall? The Olympics in that there London? Yeah, we were in 2012. Well done if you got it on the Flashback at Sunshine.

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1: From the Sky News Centre at 10, and breaking news, two men and two women have been charged with murder after the death of a newborn baby girl in Sheffield. Police were called to an address in the Winkerbank area on Sunday. Children as young as six in England are among those seeking crisis support for their mental health. NHS England data reveals more than 75,000 young people attended A&E last year with a mental health concern, a 36% rise since 2019. Dr. Sam Jones from the Royal College of Paediatrics believes there's an unmet need.
2: Within the community and at earlier stages, the emergency departments are always open. It's where families and young people come when they feel that they have nowhere else to go. And if we're seeing that over and over again, there has to be... that.

0: it was a disappointing performance.
1: I was a bit short today, didn't serve so well. I think that was the main difference. He served really well and I was struggling in that regard. Yeah, just didn't manage to kind of get the engine fully going, and it is what it is, and ready to move forward.
0: Top men's seed Alexander Zverev is through, and Celine Dion's been spotted singing with fans outside a hotel in Paris, where she's returning to the stage this month. The singer's continuing her return after being diagnosed with stiff person syndrome. That's the latest. I'm Cam Hall.
2: My name is Karen, and this is my NHS story. You don't realise how blind you are until you have cataract surgery. I was referred to a surgical hub, and they booked us in for an operation. It was about 3 weeks before I was there. It's very, very quick.
3: The government is opening more surgical hubs, with more than 120 already operating across England, so the NHS can be there for all of us when we need it. 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
6: A cloudy and wet morning before rain gradually eases into the afternoon, with some late spells of brightness developing across Herefordshire. It's tops at 22 Celsius, down to 12 tonight.
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0: Possibly. Anyway, it's all about the country music at the moment. 9 to 5, Dolly Parton, looking like it's going to be number one on Friday. Finally, Rain Me In knocked off. And not just sitting at number two, down to number eight. So we have finally tired of Sam Fender and Olivia Dean's mega hit. Anyway, how you doing? You all right? It's still raining. More rain. Looking at the lawn this morning through the kitchen window, it's sort of getting a little green again. A little bit green. The colour's coming back to it, which does make me feel like my sight is normal again. Because there was one point when I woke up and I opened the, and it was a sunny day, and I opened the windows and I looked out at the paleness of the entire garden. And I thought, have I lost the contrast in my eyesight here? And then realised, no, actually looked inside and went, no, everything's normal colour inside the house. Yes, it is. Everything's just changed colour that badly that I'm now starting to see things differently. Anyway, I digress. Here we are. 2nd today. Wednesday, the 2nd of September. Officially autumn. There's a tiny bit of gloom in our house about it as well. Abby was saying she felt a bit depressed that now it's autumn. I said, it's all right. It's okay. Think about the nice things like mugs of coffee and movies on a warm Sunday afternoon. It'll be fine.
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The Midas Touch. That'll be Atlantic Star. And here comes Zara Larsson, Midnight Sun at Sunshine for Wednesday. Still not sure what day it actually is. Well, you know, good Monday off.

0: Larson's Midnight Sun at Sunshine Radio 1028. What was I going to tell you about? Oh, yeah. We found something to watch at home. We're watching Trigger Point. Watching it on ITVX rather than actually live, which was a bit confusing on, I think it was the night before, or was it last night? Anyway, the point is we're watching it on ITVX. And we're getting into it. It's quite good. Although you do get the feeling that literally in every episode there will always be an incendiary device of some sort that has to be diffused, which could get quite boring after a while, but yeah, we're quite enjoying the tension of that. Yeah. So we've actually found a drama, because it's been ages. We've been stuck in YouTube all summer, not really watching terrestrial television at all. So it's great that we found a nice drama just in time for autumn to actually get our teeth into. It's good. Something to look forward to later on. Got to do a big shop tonight, though. Fridge is empty. Right, today's What's the Story? Well, there won't be any Christmas mince pies going in our fridge, but there's a chap called Andy Park who eats them every single day. More about that in 15 minutes, along with Janet Jackson, Travis and Ariana Grande.
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0: made you love me.
1: Ariana Grande. It's 10:44. Today's What's the Story is a Christmas. Sorry, I've said that word. A look at September. It's all going to be in the shops. Some of it already is in B&M. They've got the baubles out. Christmas fanatics revealed how he celebrated the festive event every single day for the last 33 years. This is 62-year-old Andy Park. He's from Melksham in Wiltshire. He's refused to let recent temperatures of up to 36 Celsius stop his daily celebrations. Instead of opening presents, he sits with his feet dangling in a paddling pool, cooking his Yuletide feast on the barbecue. He's a self-confessed Mr. Christmas, and he's been following the tradition since July the 14th, 1993. Insane. He's happy, though. If it makes him happy, why not? Over to you, then, when we officially open up the lines in half an hour to give me a song title for that.
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2: We got rock and roll bingo coming up at Madley Village Hall this Saturday. That's 6 o'clock. Bingo with music instead of numbers. You know how it works. We've all had a go at it these days. As part of your ticket, there's a jacket potato meal, classic toppings, chicken curry, chili or veggie option. You can dress up as well if you want. A bit fancy dress. Call Darcy. I'll give you a number in a second. Book your ticket, which is £10. That's Madley Village Hall Saturday. It's 07858 276 064.

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Songs like this. If it's meant to be, it'll be, maybe just let it be. 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

0: It's Sean Ryder and Gorillaz. There's Dare at Sunshine Radio. Right, today's What's the Story then? Mr. Christmas, who celebrates Christmas every single day of the year, literally every single day of the year, since July the 14th, 1993. I need a song for it. Someone's going to suggest a Christmas one. I know, but hey-ho. We'll do that officially in 15 minutes.
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2: From the Sky News Centre at 11, two men, including a 19-year-old and two women, have been charged with murder after a newborn baby girl was stabbed to death in Sheffield. Police were called to an address in the Winkerbank area on Sunday. A 15-year-old girl has also been charged with perverting the course of justice. Analysis of NHS England data suggests a surge in the number of children going to A&E for mental health support. It's up 36% since 2019, with the biggest increases in 6 to 9-year-olds. The Royal College of Paediatrics has called it a national crisis. Child development psychologist Dr. Katie Daubney thinks tech's partly to blame.
3: Children are accessing screens for longer, far earlier. All of these things may be contributing to making it harder for children to adapt, because children develop an ability to regulate themselves in interaction with their environment.
2: Well, the government insists it's opening new facilities and improving help available in schools. 21 people have been killed in a bus crash in Egypt. It happened this morning in the heavily touristed South Sinai area. Ex-pop star Gary Glitter has pleaded not guilty to 8 charges of historical sex offences in the 70s and 80s. Allegations concern a girl aged between 8 and 11. Almost half of carers of those with dementia report waiting more than 6 months for a diagnosis. The Alzheimer's Society wants a national standard to ensure it happens within 18 weeks.

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3: A cloudy and wet morning before rain gradually eases into the afternoon with some late spells of brightness developing across Herefordshire. It tops to 22 Celsius, down to 12 tonight.

0: Sam Fender, Olivia Dean, Rain Me In at Sunshine Radio, 13 past 11. It's last week at number one. It'll be 9 to 5, Dolly Parton, on Friday, just a couple of days away. Okay, how you doing? Wednesday, 2nd of September, time to start thinking about Christmas.
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0: I have a real horrible feeling where this is going to go. Right, Christmas Fanatics revealed how he celebrates the festive event every single day for the last 33 years. This is 62-year-old Andy Park. He's from Melksham in Wiltshire. Has refused to let recent temperatures of up to 36 degrees throughout the summer stop his daily celebrations. Instead, he opened presents whilst he sat with his feet in a paddling pool, cooking his Yuletide feast on the barbecue in the garden. The self-confessed Mr. Christmas has followed this tradition since July the 14th, 1993, when he decided to cheer himself up after returning home from work on a boiling hot day. Yep. I mean, it must cost a fortune in presents. Or does he wrap them back up again as he goes to bed and then opens them the next day? On our photograph, he doesn't appear to have a wedding ring. His wife left him years ago, fed up at Christmas every day. We're going to cook the turkey every day. So that's today's What's the Story. It's over to you to come up with a song suggestion for Mr. Christmas, Andy Park. 07988 607080 on the WhatsApp. Or you can pop it up, picture of him with a cracker and the King's Speech behind him. And tinsel. The man's got loads of tinsel all over his home as well. Anyway, it's got to be a well-known UK top 40 hit single since 1980. So it must have made the top 40 since 1980. Over to you to come up with that song. We'll see how you're getting on. I know what's coming. Up to you to come up with a song in the next half an hour. We'll see how you're doing in 15 after Peter Gabriel, Tom Grennan and Mabel.
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Today's What's the Story is the guy who celebrates Christmas every single day of the year and has done since 1993. I suspect his wife's left him by now, I don't know. Anyway, someone's going to suggest certain songs. We'll see what you got next after Mabel, who's on a hunt for a boyfriend.

0: 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Mabel, boyfriend.
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0: 11:31, today's What's the Story is a Christmas fanatic has revealed how he celebrated the festive event every single day for the last 33 years. This is 62-year-old Andy Park from Melksham in Wiltshire. Refused to let recent temperatures of up to 36 degrees stop his daily celebrations, so he opened his presents with his feet in the paddling pool, cooking his Yuletide feast on the barbecue. He's been doing this since July the 14th, 1993. All right, Barb is first in. She goes, well, it has to be Wizard. Wish it could be Christmas every day. She says, I don't know. Of course, which has been back in the charts. Well, last year, in fact. Morning, Mark. What about Fatboy Slim? Eat, sleep, rave, repeat. That's quite good. I like your angle there, John the Refurbisher. Also thinking outside the box here. By avoiding Christmas songs in September, U2's Stuck in a Moment, says Chris. Morning, Mark. Every Day I Love You More, Jason Donovan. Or Same Old Scene, Roxy Music. I think there was about 81, wasn't it? That Susie and Wolf's with those. Morning, then, to Karen in a cloudy Hatherley, who says, I think the best song for Mr. Christmas, Lonely This Christmas. She says, obvious one is Wish It Could Be Christmas Every Day by Wizard, but honestly, don't think that's good for anybody in September. Hey, look, I've already played the first Christmas song. We did that, and it might even have been Wizard a couple of months ago. 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
0: Christmas fanatics revealed how he celebrated the festive season every single day for 33 years. 62-year-old Andy Parks from Melksham. He's refused to let even the temperatures that have been over 30 stop him, with opening his presents with his feet in the paddling pool and having his Yuletide turkey on the barbecue. The self-confessed Mr. Christmas has followed this tradition since July the 14th, 1993, celebrating Christmas every single day. Whew. Morning, Mark. Cool in the gang. Celebrate. Or big fun. Good life. Either one of those. From Inner City, says the Dazzler. Morning, Mark. How about this one, says Graham. If It Makes You Happy by Sheryl Crow. Good one. Winner, winner, turkey dinner. No, It's Not Right, But It's Okay by Whitney Houston and Mr. Brightside by The Killers. We're all looking at the fact that he's doing what he likes. Every Day Is Like Sunday by Morrissey. That's Laura in Hereford. That's good. That's very good. And Another Day in Paradise by Phil Collins, says Turbo, with a nice little emoji with a Christmas hat on it. Paradise not for everybody. Not everybody likes Christmas Day. Every Day Is Like Sunday is a very good one. But we'll take Sheryl Crow's If It Makes You Happy, which was Graham's suggestion. And also, who was it that came up with? Was it this one here? Hang on, got to give credit where credit is actually being due here. Oh, I think it was John the Refurbisher. Eat, Sleep, Rave, Repeat. Because he's got the repeat part in it. Right, we'll take those two.
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0: We've got rock and roll bingo coming up at Madley Village Hall this Saturday. That's 6 o'clock. Bingo with music instead of numbers. You know how it works. We've all had a go at it these days. As part of your ticket, there's a jacket potato meal, classic toppings, chicken curry, chili or veggie option. You can dress up as well if you want. Bit fancy dress. Call Darcy. I'll give you a number in a second. Book your ticket, which is £10. That's Madley Village Hall Saturday. It's 07858 276 064.

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I'm just dancing. I'm just dancing. I'm just dancing.

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0: If only we had more time. If it makes you happy, Sheryl Crow, Eat, Sleep, Too Much Raving and Repeating, Fatboy Slim before that. You're two today on What's the Story?
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2: From the Sky News Centre at midday, two men, including a 19-year-old and two women, have been charged with murder after a baby girl was stabbed to death in Sheffield. They're due in court today, Barry Weir reports.
3: The four defendants plus a 15-year-old girl are also accused of perverting the course of justice by trying to cover up the newborn's death. The baby girl was found by police in the Winkelbank area of the city on Sunday morning after a search of a home. Two other women arrested on suspicion of murder remain on bail.
2: Andy Burnham's about to face MPs in his first go at Prime Minister's questions. The economy and devolution to English regions took centre stage during a three-hour stint in the Commons yesterday. Welsh First Minister Rhina Pjorworth says his government in Cardiff needs its own arrangements to empower people.
4: I think it's very important that the Prime Minister understands the difference between a nation and a region of England. We need a strong Senedd, a strong Welsh government in order to make that happen. And that is a point that I made very, very directly to the Prime Minister. And he gets it, I think.
2: Meanwhile, the interest rate investors' demand for short and long-term government borrowings ticked up again after yesterday's 28-year high. The Mayor of London, Lord Sadiq Khan, says he's been scammed after he was found guilty of failing to tax a car he denies owning. The DVLA's reviewing the case. There's been an increase in children, most notably 6 to 9-year-olds, going to A&E for crisis support for their mental health. The Royal College of Paediatrics and Child Health has analysed NHS data in England. Poundland could have a new owner before Christmas. It's thought its current parent company's looking to agree a deal before the busy trading period. And Matthew Perry's life is to be explored in a new three-part Netflix documentary. The actor, best known for playing Chandler Bing in Friends, died from the effects of ketamine in 2023. Titled The One with Matthew Perry, the series will feature previously unseen family archive footage. That's the latest. I'm

0: 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We'll do it again tomorrow, just after 12.
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1: 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And fill in your details, check your T's and C's. 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Also, whilst you're there, check out our podcasts. Anytime in the next 24 hours, we'll add our final Lakefest podcast of this season, where I caught up with director Lee Martin on the phone. And we had a good old chat and chew the cud about this year's brilliant festival, which is, blimey, 3 weeks, 4 weeks ago? Nearly 4 weeks ago. Ouch. Right, let's get up all the sports in a minute. Plus, also on the way, Tame Impala, Coldplay and Hosier.
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6: A cloudy and wet morning before rain gradually eases into the afternoon with some late spells of brightness developing across Herefordshire. It's tops at 22 Celsius, down to 12 tonight.
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7: Manchester City defender Ruben Diaz believes the club still has everything needed to challenge for major trophies despite a summer of significant change. They've started the season with back-to-back wins in the Premier League and further strengthened their squad by signing Enzo Fernandez from Chelsea in a deal worth a British record fee yesterday. Diaz tells Sky Sports News the squad is moving in the right direction under new boss Enzo Maresca.
8: Indeed, a lot has changed. It's a time for adaptation as soon as we can and start performing. I mean, we're already deep in it, but we need to adapt as quick as possible, buy into those ideas in the best possible way.
7: Brighton have announced the signing of Femi Azeez from Millwall. The forward has moved to the Premier League club in a deal worth £15 million. Celtic will try to make it four wins from four as they host Aberdeen in one of five matches in the Scottish Premiership tonight. Rangers boss Derek McInnes will be in the stands at Falkirk as his two-match ban begins. And Hampshire have confirmed Scott Cougar-Lyon will not play for the county after a backlash from supporters over his signing. The New Zealand all-rounder was acquitted of rape and indecent assault charges in his home country in 2017 after allegations relating to an incident in 2015. Hampshire say they've listened to feedback from staff and supporters.

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1: 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So if you fancy being there on the Friday, all right, where it's a sort of evening thing, afternoon, evening, down to £9 from £18. If you want to be there on Saturday, it's down from £20 to £10. Or if you want to be there for the Sunday, down from £18 to £9. So half price tickets, remember, they're going to go like hotcakes, so grab them while you can. There are loads of other things to be had on there as well, including trips off to the Waterworks Museum in Hereford on either midweek or operating days. If you want to go to Acton Scott Heritage Farm, you can. Or even, still a chance to have a guided walking tour of White Herons Estates vineyards with a little drinks tasting at the end for just £15. All the details over at sunshinesavers.co.uk.
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0: Gautier. Someone that I used to know. Okay, off to the news, and then it's Kelly Rowland, Eliza Doolittle, and that new one, Last Gasps of Summer, coming up from Dodgy.
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2: From the Sky News Centre at 1, four people, including a 19-year-old man, have been charged with the murder of a newborn baby girl in Sheffield. Police found her body in the Winkerbank area of the city on Sunday morning. A 15-year-old girl is also accused of perverting the course of justice. The Prime Minister insists he's taking the action necessary to get to the country's debt costs down. At his first PMQs, Andy Burnham's been questioned by the Conservative leader about savings he intends to bring in. Yesterday, the rate investors' demand to lend to the government hit a 28-year high. Tory leader Kemi Badenoch says people are nervous because the government talks about spending but not cuts.
3: The markets are clearly worried that we now have a spendthrift Prime Minister who wants to say yes to everyone but cannot tell us where the money is coming from. He needs to pay for all his new promises.
2: A convicted killer's admitted murdering his friend in South London on New Year's Eve. 48-year-old Daniel Levy had previously stabbed and set his grandmother on fire in 2000. The European Commission chief says an attempted drone attack in eastern Germany will not be tolerated.
4: We are in a new era of European security. European investment in defence strengthens NATO and re-energises our industrial base. We will continue and we will deter anyone who attacks our freedom and our security.
2: Ursula von der Leyen claims it marks a new escalation against the continent from Russia. She says last month's attack, which grounded flights at Leipzig airport, used military-grade material and could have caused deaths if successful. Child mental health experts are warning more youngsters are reaching crisis point. Some six-year-olds have been waiting to be seen in A&D departments in England. And France's president will join the King, Queen and Prime Minister in walking the length of the Bayeux Tapestry this afternoon. It's on display in the British Museum for the next year. That's the latest. I'm Cam Hall.
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0: A cloudy and wet morning before rain gradually eases into the afternoon with some late spells of brightness developing across Herefordshire. It's tops at 22 Celsius, down to 12 tonight.

0: It's the lovely voice of Dodgy with Summer Forever. Let the future shine. Be nice, wouldn't it? Although, would you want it at 33 degrees every single day? You know? I mean, autumn at least gives you a refreshing change. We are into autumn, second day of autumn. Also, by the way, World Coconut Day today. You either love it or you don't. You see, what is it with bounty bars? Some people have a real hatred of them. I love a bounty. So when you got the, what is it, celebrations or whichever shrinking tin you're going to get this Christmas, and people go, oh, no, I don't want the bounty. I'll have it. No problem with that at all. But then also, you know, we've all got the ones we like and the ones we don't like. Penny toffees. Those ones in Quality Street. Oh, no. Why are they there? And then we're on to Marmite. Let's not go there. Global Talent Acquisition Day, Indigenous Literacy Day as well. And also in America, National Blueberry Popsicle Day. I like a blueberry. I like a few blueberries on my muesli in the morning. Don't know whether it works as a kind of ice lolly, though.
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0: You got the love, the source. The new Voyager edition 1997. 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
8: With Hereford Aircon. Keep your aircon in winning form with yearly servicing plans that prevent breakdowns before they start. Details at herefordaircon.co.uk.
9: Manchester City defender Ruben Diaz believes the club still has everything needed to challenge for major trophies despite a summer of significant change. They've started the season with back-to-back wins in the Premier League and further strengthened their squad by signing Enzo Fernandez from Chelsea in a deal worth a British record fee yesterday. Diaz tells Sky Sports News the squad is moving in the right direction under new boss Enzo Maresca.
10: Indeed, a lot has changed. It's a time for adaptation as soon as we can and start performing. I mean, we're already deep in it, but we need to adapt as quick as possible, buying to those ideas in the best possible way.
9: Brighton have announced the signing of Femi Azeez from Millwall. The forward has moved to the Premier League club in a deal worth £15 million. Celtic will try to make it 4 wins from 4 as they host Aberdeen in one of 5 matches in the Scottish Premiership tonight. Rangers boss Derek McInnes will be in the stands at Falkirk as his 2-match ban begins. And Hampshire have confirmed Scott Coughlin will not play for the county after a backlash from supporters over his signing. The New Zealand all-rounder was acquitted of rape and indecent assault charges in his home country in 2017 after allegations relating to an incident in 2015. Hampshire say they've listened to feedback from staff and supporters.
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0: Charlie Puth, there's tension at Sunshine. It's 1:41. Chris on the way. Suspicious Minds, the Fine Young Cannibals version, next.
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2: Now, if you fancy an evening with Monty Don in conversation with Mary Rhodes, which brings Gardeners World together with Midlands Today, then it's on Friday the 11th, and that's 7 o'clock start at the Church of St. Peter and St. Paul in Webley. 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

Academy, live in a northern town. Ask Andy Burnham. Okay, one more song, and then it's time to hand the reins over to Mr. Chris, who'll look after you through the afternoon.

0: Oh, that'll be Westlife, world of our own. Chris is here. He'll look after you through the afternoon. Hopefully the rain will actually stop as well. I will catch you again tomorrow.
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2: Sky News Centre at 2. Tiger Woods has been banned from driving for 5 years following a car crash in Florida in March. He's pleaded no contest to reckless and careless driving after initially denying driving under the influence. Two men and two women have been remanded in custody after appearing in court charged with murdering a newborn baby in Sheffield. Post-mortem tests show the girl, who was found in the Winkerbank area on Sunday, died from stab wounds. The Tory leader says markets are charging the UK more to borrow because they see a Prime Minister who can't control spending. The issue of how tightly Andy Burnham is going to hold the purse strings was central during his first PMQs in the Commons. He gave his optimistic outlook for the way forward, though.
3: Positivity, Mr Speaker, a sense of possibility, growth in every postcode. Let this country believe in itself again. Let people have some hope. And that is what this government will do.
2: More than one in 10 children aged 13 to 15 say they've received sexual messages online in the past year. 25% of girls who received such messages said they came from an adult. London Mayor Sadiq Khan claims he's the victim of a scam after he was convicted of failing to tax a car. He says he doesn't own the Nissan Micra involved, and the DVLA's launched an investigation. Arthur Ferry is out of the US Open. The Wimbledon semi-finalist was beaten in straight sets by Lorenzo Musetti in New York. The British tennis number one says it was a disappointing performance.
4: I was a bit short today, didn't serve so well. I think that was the main difference. He served really well and I was struggling in that regard. Yeah, just didn't manage to kind of get the engine fully going, and it is what it is, and ready to move forward.
2: Elsewhere, top men's seed Alexander Zverev got past Lorenzo Sonego in 5 sets. That's the latest. I'm Kat Suave.
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6: This afternoon, the rain will gradually clear in Monmouth, Abergavenny and Ledbury, and it'll turn mostly dry and cloudy, the high at 221 degrees. Tomorrow's going to begin cloudy and mostly dry, with just the odd spot of rain, but it'll turn sunny in the afternoon, the high up to 23.

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1: Hello again. 30 minutes past two on this Wednesday. It's Chris with you with Drive Time on Sunshine Radio, and there Prosper and Clooney with Free Your Mind. So how are you then? Hope your wet Wednesday is going well. Of course, yesterday was transfer deadline day. I was talking about this on the show, and in the last 24 hours, I was constantly checking my phone to see if my team, Everton, had signed anyone. And I've got to be honest, yesterday was an absolute disaster. We ended up selling five players and only bought two. Now, the transfer window is a way of improving your team for the coming season. Everton, well, we're worse off than we were before the transfer window opened. Just felt like yesterday, Everton's strategy was to randomly pick names out of a hat, bid for them, then get knocked back by the selling club, and then just pick another name out of the hat, and so on and so forth. Lots of angry people in Liverpool today, and they're not on the red side, they're well and truly on the blue side. Very, very blue in my household. Anyway, on the way, we'll have another Facebook focus group. Also, we've got another battle for you to vote on, Who's the Baby After Five, and some top tunes to soundtrack your Wednesday, including a guy who was recently live at Ludlow Castle after ABBA. Next,
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0: 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I'll make you feel
1: good. 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

Gary King will have more classics like that from the 90s this Saturday evening from 6 on Tokyo 90s on Sunshine Hanson and Umbop. Okay, let me tell you about our battle for this Wednesday afternoon. Now, this month is Read a New Book Month. The perfect opportunity to pick up that novel you've been meaning to start, or that DIY manual you bought to work on that project but never actually read, or even a technical manual to help with the understanding of a new piece of machinery. This month, why not trade books with friends, join a book club, maybe donate old books to charity, and pick up new books to get lost in yourself. And we're marking Read a New Book Month with our battle today. We're having the Battle of the Books. Whoever gets the most votes gets played in full at 5. But which book are you backing? 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But if you don't fancy that, how about Le Mal, Never Ending Story instead?

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0: There's a tune that we played on Monday. It's part of our Bank Holiday Bangers. 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
0: And today's Facebook focus group is all about birthdays. Now, as talking earlier about transfer deadline day yesterday, and 24 hours ago, Birmingham City released one of their players, Jack Robinson. So he discovered he didn't have a club and he didn't have a job. And to make matters worse, this all happened yesterday on his 33rd birthday, just 90 minutes before they played Southampton. Talk about the worst birthday present ever. So today on the show, I want to know, what was the worst birthday you ever had? I mean, that poor Birmingham City player, Jack Robinson, found out he was unemployed yesterday on his 33rd birthday. But what was the worst birthday you ever had? 07988 607080 on WhatsApp, or post on our Facebook or Instagram pages. And we'll see what's going on with that after 4 o'clock this afternoon.
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Kenny Loggins, Footloose on Sunshine Radio, heading towards 3 o'clock and your latest news. But just to recap our battle today, it's Read a New Book Month, so we're having the Battle of the Books. Who do you want to hear in full at five, though? Spandau Ballet, to cut a long story short, or Lamal, Never-Ending Story. Get in touch, make your vote count. And our Facebook focus group, after Birmingham City released one of their players yesterday on his 33rd birthday, I want to know, what was the worst birthday you ever had? Tell us about it and be a part of the focus group after four. Right now, though, Carlos Santana and Rob Thomas. Smooth.

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1: From the Sky News Centre at 3, former world number one golfer Tiger Woods has been banned from driving but avoided a jail term following a crash in Florida in March. After initially denying driving under the influence, he agreed to plead no contest to lesser charges. Four people have appeared in court and been remanded in custody, charged with the murder of a baby in Sheffield. The girl, known only as Baby S, was found stabbed to death at the weekend. The Prime Minister insists previous Conservative governments are to blame for recent market turmoil. Andy Burnham's faced questions over his spending plans at his first PMQs. The Tory leader suggested investors are nervous because he's made promises without explaining how he'll pay for them. Lib Dem leader Sir Ed Davey offered his own solution.
2: Join the single market, get a new deal with Europe, and cut costs for families, businesses and government. It's the bold step our country desperately needs.
1: Children as young as six have gone to A&E departments in England seeking help with their mental health. Analysis of NHS data shows a third more under-18s are attending compared to 2019. Child development psychologist Dr. Katie Daubney thinks tech is to blame.
3: Children are accessing screens for longer, far earlier. All of these things may be contributing to making it harder for children to adapt, because children develop an ability to regulate themselves in interaction with their environment.
1: The government insists it's opening new facilities. The Mayor of London, Lord Sadiq Khan, says he's been scammed after he was found guilty of failing to tax a car he denies owning. The DVLA's reviewing the case. And Booking.com's been accused of systemic security failures after listing stays at 10 Downing Street, which says it was able to advertise the famous address as a one-bedroom apartment. That's the latest. I'm Kat Suave.
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5: This afternoon, the rain will gradually clear in Monmouth, Abergavenny and Ledbury, and it'll turn mostly dry and cloudy, the high up to 21 degrees. Tomorrow's going to begin cloudy and mostly dry with just the odd spot of rain, but it'll turn sunny in the afternoon, the high up to 23. Chris.

0: They're the biggest girl band in the world right now. That's Cat's Eye, an Animal on Sunshine. 12 past three, Wednesday afternoon. And we've just added some new things to our Sunshine Savers.
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I'm looking at my girlfriend, she just passed out on the floor. I've seen so many things I ain't never seen before.

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1: And that was Regard and Ray with Secrets on Sunshine. So don't forget, a week on Saturday, September the 12th, in Hightown in Hereford, we have the EV Discovery Day, a free hands-on showcase of the latest electric cars. 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And also, Leon is going to be doing his show there from 10 a.m. Next Saturday. And you can have a word with him and go and see what's going on, because he's got special guests Optimus Prime and Bumblebee from Transformers as well. So make a date in your diary for the EV Discovery Day in Hightown in Hereford, a week on Saturday, September the 12th, from 9:30 through till 4.
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turn 24. Outcast, Hey Ya on Sunshine Radio. So our Facebook focus group today, I was telling you yesterday on transfer deadline day, Birmingham City released their player Jack Robinson on his 33rd birthday, just 90 minutes before they played Southampton. So he became unemployed on his birthday. So our Facebook focus group today, I want to know, what was the worst birthday you ever had? Let us know, please, 07988 607080 on WhatsApp or post on our Facebook or Insta pages. And this month is Read a New Book Month. So we're marking this with our Battle of the Books. Whoever gets the most votes gets played in full at five. And Lamal's just taken the lead with A Never-Ending Story. If you want to hear The Never-Ending Story tonight at 5 o'clock, make sure you vote for Lamal in our Battle of the Books. But if you don't want that to win, you need to start voting for Spandau Ballet to cut a long story short.

0: Who are you going for then? 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And on the way, another community update after U2 and Mysterious Ways next.
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2: There's a day of artist talks to mark Herefordshire Art Week at Beeches Gallery in Ross-on-Wye this Saturday, the 5th of September. 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

Her Daisy Chain Fields Festival managed to raise over $20 million for charity over the weekend. That's Olivia Rodrigo and Stupid Song on Sunshine Radio. Afternoon, 4 minutes before four. Sean on the way with your latest news. And then we're going to see what's going on with our Facebook focus group for this Wednesday afternoon. I want to know, what was the worst birthday you ever had? Tell us about it, please, and get involved. In the meantime, Blur and There's No Other Way on Sunshine. Good afternoon.

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1: The top stories this hour, I'm Sean Moore. The Prime Minister insists previous Conservative governments are to blame for recent market turmoil and higher borrowing costs. Andy Burnham's faced questions over his spending plans at his first PMQs. The Tory leader suggested investors are nervous because he's made promises without explaining how he'll pay for them. Lib Dem leader Ed Davey offered his own solution.
2: Join the single market, get a new deal with Europe, and cut costs for families, businesses and government. It's the bold step our country desperately needs.
1: Plans to turn a former hotel near Ledbury into accommodation for up to 32 seasonal farm workers have been approved. Fruitful Jobs will convert Leaden House Hotel into a house in multiple occupation. Some neighbours raised concerns about noise and antisocial behaviour, but planning officers said conditions would safeguard nearby residents. Victims of the infected blood scandal and their families are calling on the Prime Minister to resolve injustices in the compensation scheme. Campaigners say only 17% of those affected between the 1970s and early 90s have received payouts. They previously praised Andy Burnham for being a long-standing supporter of the some 30,000 victims.
3: If he's true to what he has said in the past, the affected community are investing a lot of hope in him, so I hope he's as good as his word.
4: Andy Burnham said this represents corporate manslaughter. We want Andy Burnham to remember those words and deliver what deceased families and our blood community need.
1: The UK government says it's committed compensation for victims. Two Monmouth businesses have been fined following immigration enforcement investigations. Ali Muhammad Ali of Monmouth Fruit and Veg received a £45,000 civil penalty, while Greybeards Limited, which runs Queen's Fish and Chip Shop, was fined £40,000. The penalties relate to immigration employment breaches identified in 2025. And the owner of Pan Am's trying to agree a sale ahead of the busy Christmas period. Those close to the process say Gordon Brothers advisors want to finalise new ownership before the end of October. Initial bids are expected to be tabled early next month. That's the latest.
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6: Overnight will be breezy and cloudy in Hereford, Rossomwy and Simmonsyatt with light rain in the early hours, the low down to 16 degrees. Tomorrow's going to begin cloudy and mostly dry with just the odd spot of rain, but it'll turn sunny in the afternoon, the high up to 23. Chris.

0: It's coming up to 4:10 on this Wednesday afternoon on Sunshine Radio with Olivia Dean, who in the last 24 hours has confirmed her Lollapalooza India debut, telling fans she's going to be headlining the Mumbai Festival in January. That was Nice to Each Other on Sunshine. Before that, you heard Rihanna and Shut Up and Drive.
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0: So I mentioned earlier, yesterday on transfer deadline day, Birmingham City released their player Jack Robinson on his 33rd birthday. So yesterday, on his birthday, he was made unemployed. So

worst birthday you ever had? Get in touch, let us know. WhatsApp 07988 607080, or post on our Sunshine Radio Facebook or Instagram pages. Ryan in Leinster says his 30th birthday was the worst he ever had. His now ex arranged a surprise party, and the surprise was that she invited all of her mates and none of his. And Laura in Monmouth says her worst birthday was when she was 10. She woke up on the day covered in spots, went to the doctor, where she discovered she had German measles. So she was sent home, her party was cancelled, and she spent her birthday in bed. But what was the worst birthday you ever had?

0: There'll be more classic throwbacks like that for a whole hour tomorrow morning at 9 with Ryan on the flashback, Brian Adams, and back to you on Sunshine Radio, and back to our Facebook folks group. I want to know what was the worst birthday you ever had. Telling you about this Birmingham City player, Jack Robinson, who was released yesterday on transfer deadline day on what was his 33rd birthday. Not exactly the best present to have on your birthday. Being told you're unemployed. But what was the worst birthday you ever had? Hi to Paul in Hereford, who's posted on our Facebook page. He says it's got to be the one when he was born. As he says, the first thing they did was slap him. And Chris in Evan Job responded to that. He says, when he was born, the midwife slapped his parents.
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0: Coming at 4:20, time for another update on the roads. In fact, our first update for this Wednesday. And not too bad at the moment on the A49 from Ludlow to Shrewsbury via Craven Arms and Church Stretton. Busy but moving around Kidminster on the A456, but really starting to get congested and slow down in Hereford over Greyfriars Bridge and stop-start along Whitecross Road, Edgar Street and Belmont Road as well. It's starting to build up, but no problems by the OK Diner roundabout in Leominster. Busy but moving around Abergavenny on the A40. Starting to slow down going through the Gibraltar tunnels in Monmouth, though. Also slow on the roads in around Ross. Stop starting places on the M5 and M50. And congested and slow moving in Gloucester due to those long-term roadworks by the Over roundabout and Heinham roundabout as well. Now, if you spotted something we haven't, let us know. 07988 60 70 80. I'll update you again in half an hour's time.

It's spent 20 weeks at number one now on the American Billboard chart, becoming the first non-Christmas song in the chart's history to reach that milestone. Only Mariah Carey's All I Want for Christmas Is You has spent longer at the summit overall, holding the all-time record in America with 22 non-consecutive weeks at number one. The brilliant Ella Langley and Choosing Texas. And On The Whale updates you with what's going on with our battle. First, though, back to the Facebook focus group. Yesterday, Birmingham City released their player Jack Robinson on transfer deadline day, but it was also his 33rd birthday, probably the worst birthday he's ever had. But what was the worst birthday you've ever had? Get in touch and tell us about it, please. Hi to Tony in Hereford. He says his brother got married on his birthday, so the whole family was celebrating that rather than his 17th. And Claire in Ludlow says her worst birthday was when she was 19. She just started at uni, was away from home and didn't really have any friends at that point. So she celebrated on her own in her room in the hall of residence.

He's currently on his Wanted Man tour of America. That's Benson Boone, pretty slowly on Sunshine Radio. And we've got your latest sports news on the way. First, though, let me update you with our battle. This month is Read a New Book Month, the perfect opportunity to pick up that novel you've been meaning to start, or that DIY manual you bought to work on that project but never actually read, or even a technical manual to help with the understanding of a new piece of machinery. So this month, why not trade books with friends, or join a book club, or donate old books to charity, or pick up new books to get lost in yourself? And we're marking a Read a New Book Month with our Battle of the Books. Whoever gets the most votes gets played in full at five, and Lamal is still leading. Can he be caught between now and five? As it stands, the never-ending story on the way to win our Battle of the Books. But if you don't want this to win, you need to start voting for Spandau Ballet to cut a long story short instead.

0: 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It's Read a New Book Month. Which book are you backing in our Battle of the Books? Spandau Ballet, Cut a Long Story Short, or Lamal, Never Ending Story? 07988 60 70 80.
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9: Everton's end to the transfer window has resulted in criticism from supporters placing scrutiny on owners the Friedkin Group. Following Bellegarde's proposed $40 million move from Monaco did not materialise, leaving the club red-faced. It's reported the American walked away from the training ground without signing a contract. Brighton confirmed the signing of Femi Aziz from Millwall. The forward has moved to the Premier League club in a deal worth £15 million. Aziz scored 11 goals and provided 8 assists last season. Celtic will be without Kieran Tierney, Kasper Huijsen and Callum Osman for tonight's Scottish Premiership clash with Aberdeen, with the transfer window still open until Thursday. Assistant manager Sean Maloney refused to be drawn on all potential new signings. Instead, Maloney praised the Celtic support for sticking with the team in the aftermath of last week's dramatic Champions League exit to LASK.
10: What I would say is that coming off the back of that last game, coming off the bus, we actually got a brilliant reception from our fans before the Falkirk game, which I wouldn't underestimate, because that wasn't quite sure how that was going to be. It was a really difficult night to get that reception of the fans from the bus and within the stadium was actually really positive.
8: Sunshine Radio Sport.

Camila Cabello and Ed Sheeran, Bam Bam on Sunshine. Before that, you heard Womack and Womack with Teardrops, more classic tunes like that from the 80s. Sunday Afternoon from 4 with Gary King on Totally 80s. And back to the Facebook focus group. I want to know on the show today, what was the worst birthday you ever had? Talk about this because of this Birmingham City player, Jack Robinson, who yesterday on transfer deadline day was released by the club, making him unemployed on his 33rd birthday. But what was the worst birthday you ever had? Hi to Zoe in Tenbury, who's WhatsApped. She says her worst birthday was when she was 11 years old. She asked for a hamster for a present, and on the morning of her birthday, her mum gave her a box with straw in and breathing holes in the top, and she was so excited, but when she looked inside, she found that it wasn't a real hamster. Instead, her mum had knitted her a hamster. She says she was so disappointed. She's 52 now, and the pain still hurts. I bet it does, Zoe. And we'll see what's going on with the roads in just a tick. First, though, Natasha Bedingfield and Unwritten on Sunshine. Good evening.

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3: OK, it's coming up to 10 to 5. Let's see what's going on with the roads again. Obviously very busy and slow moving in places on the M5 and M50. It's also very busy and slow also in Gloucester due to those long-term roadworks by the Over Roundabout and Hindham Roundabout. Also slow on the roads in around Ross, built up and slow moving through the Gibraltar tunnels in Monmouth. Busy around Abergavenny on the A40. It's also built up by the OK Diner roundabout in Leinster right now. Slow in Hereford over Greyfriars Bridge and stop start along Whitecross Road, Edgar Street and Belmont Road. It's also busy but moving around Kidminster on the A456 and slow in places on the A49 from Ludlow to Shrewsbury via Craven Arms and Church Stretton. If you spotted something we haven't, let us know. 07988 60 70 80. I'll update you again in half an hour. The

They're going to do a few dates at Wembley Stadium, starting off this Friday, September the 4th. Bon Jovi and Bad Medicine on Sunshine Radio. It's 5 minutes before five, Sean, on the way with your latest news. Then we're going to find out who's won our battle. We're marking Read a New Book Month with our Battle of the Books. Who have you voted for, though? Spend Our Ballet to Cut a Long Story Short or Lamal's Never-Ending Story? And then another round of Who's the Baby on the way after Express 2 featuring David Byrne and Lazy on Sunshine.

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1: The top stories this hour. I'm Sean Moore. The Prime Minister insists previous Conservative governments are to blame for recent market turmoil and higher borrowing costs. Andy Burnham's faced questions over his spending plans at his first PMQs. The Tory leader suggested investors are nervous because he's made promises without explaining how he'll pay for them. Lib Dem leader Sir Ed Davey offered his own solution.
2: Join the single market, get a new deal with Europe and cut costs for families, businesses and government. It's the bold step our country desperately needs.
1: Plans to turn a former hotel near Ledbury into accommodation for up to 32 seasonal farm workers have been approved. Fruitful Jobs will convert Leaden House Hotel into a house in multiple occupation. Some neighbours raised concerns about noise and antisocial behaviour, but planning officers said conditions would safeguard nearby residents. Victims of the infected blood scandal and their families are calling on the Prime Minister to resolve injustices in the compensation scheme. Campaigners say only 17% of those affected between the 1970s and early 90s have received payouts. They previously praised Andy Burnham for being a long-standing supporter of the some 30,000 victims.
3: If he's true to what he has said in the past, and the affected community are investing a lot of hope in him, so I hope he's as good as his word.
4: Andy Burnham said this represents corporate manslaughter. We want Andy Burnham to remember those words and deliver what deceased families and our blood community need.
1: The UK government says it's committed compensation for victims. Two Monmouth businesses have been fined following immigration enforcement investigations. Ali Mohammed Ali of Monmouth Fruit and Veg received a £45,000 civil penalty, while Greybeards Limited, which runs Queen's Fish and Chip Shop, was fined £40,000. The penalties relate to immigration employment breaches identified in 2025. And the owner of Poundland's trying to agree a sale ahead of the busy Christmas period. Those close to the process say Gordon Brothers advisors want to finalise new ownership before the end of October. Initial bids are expected to be tabled early next month. That's the latest.
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6: Overnight will be breezy and cloudy in Hereford, Rossomwy and Simmonsyatt, with light rain in the early hours, the low down to 16 degrees. Tomorrow's going to begin cloudy and mostly dry with just the odd spot of rain, but it'll turn sunny in the afternoon, the high up to 23. Chris Bloomer. Just turned 5 o'clock, time to reveal the winner of today's battle. We were marking Read a New Book Month with our Battle of the Books, but who have you gone for? Spandau Ballet, to cut a long story short, or Lamal, The Never-Ending Story. It was never in any doubt. It's a win for Lamal.

0: winner of today's battle. We're marking Read a New Book Month with our Battle of the Books. And Lamar won with a never-ending story. And we'll have another battle for you to vote on the show tomorrow. So, we have Drive Time Decades on the way after the latest news at 6. Before that, though, this...
1: Who's the baby?
0: Will you be able to deliver the baby today? Remember, I need the name of the song for which the baby's been taken and the artist responsible. As soon as you know, WhatsApp me in the studio. But first, here come your clues. Now, this tune was a big top 10 hit in the UK and America in 1979.
2: Baby.
0: It was released by a legendary American disco band.
2: Baby.
0: And the song was covered by Lady Gaga in 2015 for a fashion campaign by Tom Ford.
2: Baby.
0: But what is this big hit we're after today? Top 10 in the UK and America in 1979.
2: Baby.
0: Released by a legendary American disco band.
2: Baby.
0: And the song was covered in 2015 by Lady Gaga for a fashion campaign by Tom Ford.
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0: Gabrielle and Sunshine, When a Woman. And back to tonight's Who's the Baby. This tune was a top 10 hit in the UK and America in 1979.
1: Baby.
0: It was released by a legendary American disco band.
1: Baby.
0: And the song was covered by Lady Gaga in 2015 for a fashion campaign by Tom Ford.
1: Baby.
0: But what is this big hit from 1979?
1: Baby.
0: And who is the legendary American disco band responsible for it?
1: Baby.
0: A song that was covered by Lady Gaga in 2015 for a fashion campaign by Tom Ford.
1: Baby.
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0: It's 17 minutes past 17 and time for another update on the roads. We've got delays at the moment on the A46 southbound between the A435 Teddington Hands roundabout and the M5 Junction 9 for Tewkesbury. Also, severe delays on the A40 westbound in Gloucestershire with an average speed of just 5 miles an hour. It's stop-start in places on the A49 from Ludlow to Shrewsbury via Craven Arms and Church Stretton. Busy but moving around Kidderminster on the A456, but slow in Hereford in the usual places, especially over Greyfriars Bridge and along Whitecross Road, Edgar Street and Belmont Road. It's also built up but moving by the OK Diner roundabout in Leominster. Busy around Abergavenny on the A40. It's built up and slow through the Gibraltar tunnels in Monmouth. Also slow on the roads in around Ross. Stop starting places on the M5 and M50. And very congested and slow moving in Gloucester by the Over roundabout and Hynham roundabout due to those long-term roadworks. If you spotted something we haven't, help us out. 07988 60 70 80. I'll update you for the final time in half an hour.

She attended her godmother Dolly Parton's funeral this week. That is Miley Cyrus and Flowers on Sunshine Radio. And she's just announced that her 10th studio album, Bass Persuade, is coming out very, very soon. You'll be able to get that from September the 18th. OK, let me go over the clues for a final time with regard to tonight's Who's the Baby. So this tune was a top 10 hit in the UK and America in 1979. Baby. Released by a legendary American disco band. Baby. And the song was covered by Lady Gaga in 2015 for a fashion campaign by Tom Ford. Baby. But what is this big hit from 79? And who is the legendary American disco band responsible for it? Baby. A tune covered in 2015 by Lady Gaga for a fashion campaign by Tom Ford. 07988 60 70 80. And on the way, Sean will update us with the latest news headlines. We'll also see what's going on with the weather and sport. First, though, Tom Petty and the Heartbreakers and Learning to Fly on Sunshine. Good evening.

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8: The top stories this hour, where I'm Sean Moore. The Prime Minister insists previous Conservative governments are to blame for recent market turmoil and higher borrowing costs. Andy Burnham's faced questions over his spending plans at his first PMQs. The Tory leader suggested investors are nervous because he's made promises without explaining how he'll pay for them. Lib Dem leader Ed Davey offered his own solution.
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8: Plans to turn a former hotel near Ledbury into accommodation for up to 32 seasonal farm workers have been approved. Fruitful Jobs will convert Leaden House Hotel into a house in multiple occupation. Some neighbours raised concerns about noise and antisocial behaviour, but planning officers said conditions would safeguard nearby residents. That's the latest.
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10: Overnight will be breezy and cloudy in Hereford, Rossomwy and Simmonds Yatt with light rain in the early hours, the low down to 16 degrees. Tomorrow's going to begin cloudy and mostly dry with just the odd spot of rain, but it'll turn sunny in the afternoon, the high up to 23.
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11: Everton's end to the transfer window has resulted in criticism from supporters placing scrutiny on owners the Friedkin Group. Following Balogun's proposed 40 million move from Monaco did not materialise, leaving the club red-faced. It's reported the American walked away from the training ground without signing a contract. Brighton confirmed the signing of Femi Aziz from Millwall. The forward has moved to the Premier League club in a deal worth £15 million. Aziz scored 11 goals and provided 8 assists last season. Celtic will be without Kieran Tierney, Kasper Hu and Callum Osman for tonight's Scottish Premiership clash with Aberdeen, with the transfer window still open until Thursday. Assistant manager Sean Maloney refused to be drawn on all potential new signings. Instead, Maloney praised the Celtic support for sticking with the team in the aftermath of last week's dramatic Champions League exit to LASK.
12: What I would say is that coming off the back of that last game, coming off the bus, we actually got a brilliant reception from our fans before the Falkirk game, which I wouldn't underestimate, because that wasn't quite sure how that was going to be. It was a really difficult night to get that reception of the fans from the bus and within the stadium was actually really positive.
13: Sunshine Radio Sport.

0: They've just dropped the official music video for their new tune, Like It. They are Another, alongside 54 Ultra, and Talk to You on Sunshine Radio. Before that, I played for you Joel Corry alongside Tom Grennan with Lionheart. It's coming up to 20 to 6. We've got Drive Time Decades on the way after the latest news. Before all of that, though, we've got to put this baby to bed.
1: Aww, who's the baby?
0: So, you've struggled yet again. But thankfully, we do have a few people in the winner's enclosure. This tune was a top 10 hit in the UK and America in 1979.
2: Baby.
0: Released by a legendary American disco band.
2: Baby.
0: And the song was covered by Lady Gaga in 2015 for a fashion campaign by Tom Ford.
2: Baby.
0: Okay, let's have a look and see who is in the winner's enclosure for this Wednesday evening. And I've got to say hello to Chris in Nantyglo. Well done, Chris. He's got it right. As has Phil at PTP Services. Also on the right side of the fence, we have Graham in Leinster. Got to give a pat on the back to Laura in Monmouth, who's come up top trumps, as has Ryan in Leinster. Let's not forget Steve in Gloucester. Also, I'm saluting Mike in Ludlow, and we can cross out right now to get the answer for tonight.
3: Good afternoon, Chris the Bike here in Evan Job. Today's baby is Chic, and I Want Your Love.
0: Thank you, Chris. And well done to you. If you said it was Chic, I Want Your Love. That's what it was today. Big hit in the UK and America in 1979. Of course, Chic, legendary American disco band, and the song covered by Lady Gaga in 2015 for a fashion campaign by Tom Ford. Well done if you got it. Bad luck if you didn't. We'll have another one on the way after five tomorrow.

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7: OK, for the final time on this Wednesday, let's see what's going on with the roads. Starting off on the M50 westbound, we've got delays between Junction 3 Newent and the A40 Travellers Rest roundabout. Also, M50 westbound, one lane closed and slow traffic due to a stalled vehicle westbound near to the Travellers Rest roundabout. On top of that, still ongoing in Gloucester, A40, very, very busy and delays there westbound with an average speed of about 10 miles an hour. It's slow in places as well on the A49 from Ludlow to Shrewsbury by Craven Arms and Church Stretton. Busy, but moving around Kidderminster on the A456, but slow in Hereford, especially over Greyfriars Bridge and stop-start along Whitecross Road, Acres Street and Belmont Road as well. It's also slow moving by the OK Diner roundabout in Leinster. Busy around Abergavenny on the A40. Also built up and slow moving through the Gibraltar tunnels in Monmouth. Slow also on the roads in around Ross and stop-start in places on the M5 and M50. And also slow in Gloucester due to those long-term roadworks by the Over roundabout and Hindham roundabout. If you spotted something we haven't, let us know. 079 88 60 70 80. And don't forget, Ryan will keep an eye on things for you tomorrow at breakfast from 6. We'll

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Space and Neighbourhood on Sunshine, and we've got Drive Time Decades on the way after the latest news at 6 o'clock. 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I'll leave you with Marshall Mathers.

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1: From the Sky News Centre at 6, Tiger Woods has been fined and banned from driving after a car crash near his Florida home in March. The 15-time major golf winner had denied driving under the influence but entered a plea deal on lesser charges. State Attorney Thomas Bacadals issued this warning.
2: Of all the people in the world who should not get behind the wheel of the car, it's the gentleman who is one of the most recognizable faces on the planet. Somebody will see him, whether it's in Georgia or Nevada or New York or where have you.
1: A British woman has been stabbed to death at a hotel in Portugal. Police were called to the incident in Albufeira last night, where it's understood the 34-year-old had been staying with her partner and child. The French president's meeting the king at the British Museum this evening as the Bayeux tapestry goes on display. The 70-metre embroidery tells the story of the Norman conquest in 1066 and is in the UK for the first time in nearly 1,000 years. Tickets to see it have sold out. Medieval historian Emily Winkler understands the enthusiasm.
3: The fact that there's this immediate access to the story, this immediate recognition, and that it's something that has a sort of collective hold on the imagination going back to school, I think is one of the things that resonates with people of all ages.
1: Meanwhile, the Prime Minister's insisted rising borrowing costs and turbulent markets are down to the Tories' record. During his first PMQs, he's insisted the economy is turning the corner. Gary Glitters pleaded not guilty to historical sex offences. The former pop star's due to stand trial next year, accused of abusing a girl in the 70s and 80s. And London's mayor says a conviction for failing to tax a car is because he's been the victim of a scam. The DVLA's investigating after Lord Sadiq Khan said he didn't own the Nissan Micra and didn't live at the Gordon Ramsay restaurant where letters were sent.
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0: you're someone who believes every child deserves a safe, loving home, be the one to step forward. Here in Herefordshire, we need more people to be foster carers. You don't need to be qualified, just kind and patient, with the time and space to care for a child. And at Herefordshire Council, we'll be there for you with ongoing support and training. 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